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1: No desire or intention to impose our form of government on the Germans.
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4: No, no, no.

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So everybody, or stir. 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Who is that? 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Well, fuck you then. 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

0: is a test from your emergency broadcast system, brought to you by me, Tammy Brown, Caswell,
1: Luciana,
0: Sunflowers,
1: Seeds,
0: Walmart,
1: Walgreens,
0: Peppermints,
1: Pantyhose,
0: Do you know who I'm talking about? I'm talking about myself.
1: Talking to you on the other line.
0: Where do I go from here?
1: Well, I'll tell you where I go.
0: To your dreams.
1: To
0: your heart.
1: Icicles.
0: I did say icicles.

Education, children, TV, bad education, fear, pain, uneasiness, track, confusion.

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You were here to hold me tight. If life is a gift, come here by me and take it away. My heart is too fragile, much too weak to enter the fray.

that reed, razor blades, pipe cleaners, old crayons, TV guides, asbestos, floppy disks.

you never read. The butterflies, the hate you feel, you can't disguise. It's animal, it's chemical, it's only human.

had boys in her room. And let's dance that I heard her. All right. That was all right for a while.